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1: The drive over to the windward side is fine on all three highways. Although if you're going to Kailua, it is slow at Castle Junction. And if you're going south on Kalani Anoli Highway from Enchanted Lake, it's slow from Keolu Drive to the Olamana Golf Course. Clear to the east after Makiki. Going west, both freeways are clear to Halawa. But the H1 is under speed from Kaimakani to Waiava Road. Farrington briefly slow approaching Nanakuli. Kalailoa Boulevard slow northbound from Komohana to Kosciuszko.
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5: No incidents to the windward side on the Poly, the Leke or the H3. On the windward side, it's been extra slow today on Kalani on Oli Highway southbound from Enchanted Lake to Waimanalo, but it's clearing in that stretch. Kahikili northbound is slow through Ahuimanu, but otherwise okay. Kamehameha Highway moving fine up the coast from the roundabout to Kahuku. The west side highways are all good, and the H1 is nearly back to speed westbound. Still a little slow from the Conroy overpass to the split.
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1: The trip over to the windward side is fine on the Poly, Balikay, Likay, and the H3. On the windward side, the slowdowns are gone on Kahikili and going south from Keolu Drive on Kalani Anoli Highway to Waimanalo. If you're going up the coast, Kamehameha Highway is good. The drive east is good after the slow town traffic. The H1 is slow eastbound from Liliha to the Ward on-ramp. To the west, the freeways have cleared all the way out. Fort Weaver is good to have a beach, and Farrington to Nanakula.
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0: 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Traffic.
1: There have been two accidents on the H1 in the H1-H2 merge area. One was at the merge. The other one was after that near the Waimalu-Pearl Ridge exit. Traffic on the H1 now backed up to Kunia Road. After you get past all that traffic, you should be moving fine to downtown. It's still clear at the Middle Street merge. The Windward commute is good on the Poly, the Likelike, and the H3. And traffic is light from East Oahu, from Hawaii Kai all the way to downtown.
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8: From the Mālama Media News Center, I'm Chaz Hontai. Hawaii is becoming the first state to fund savings accounts for eligible foster children. Accounts will cover eligible foster children from newborn through 17 years old. The funding comes from federal support and private foundations. Children can access the tax advantage accounts when they turn 18 years old. State officials say the money can help with education, home ownership, business costs, and other adult expenses. Mayor Rick Blangiardi is appointing former HART executive Richard Keene to the rail agency's board. Richard Keene will serve a five-year term through June 30, 2031. He retired last year as HART's deputy executive director and chief operating officer. The mayor's office says Keene brings financial experience and firsthand knowledge of Skyline. The week-long evidentiary hearing in the Charlie Kirk murder case in Utah has resumed. Prosecutors on Monday started presenting evidence against Tyler Robinson, with a judge set to decide whether there is enough evidence against him to proceed to trial. The hearing marks the first time the conservative activist widow Erica Kirk and his parents have been in the same room with the man accused of killing him. And President Trump has highlighted his issues with NATO as he and leaders gather for a summit in Turkey. Speaking alongside Turkish President Recep Tayyip Erdogan, Trump expressed frustration with the alliance over not assisting the U.S. in the war with Iran. The summit kicked off today with the ongoing Russia-Ukraine war expected to be in sharp focus. This news report has been brought to you by Timothy's Sandwich Shop. Timmy T's is hiring in all of its locations. 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Sunny today with isolated showers and breezy conditions. Highs in the mid-80s, northeasterly winds 10 to 20.
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5: Our light summer traffic has taken a break on the west side this morning. There have been three freeway accidents already. Two were at the H1-H2 merge, and traffic on the H1 got backed up to Kualakai Parkway. There's also a backup on the H2, and Kamehameha Highway is slow from the Waipahu intersection to Pearl Highlands. Also had an accident on the Moanalua Freeway at Red Hill. If you have the option, stay on the H1 and avoid the Moanalua.
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15: 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Ballot drop boxes for the 2026 elections are arriving at multiple locations across Oahu. A total of 17 official ballot drop boxes will be established throughout the island. The drop box for Honolulu Hale is expected to arrive on July 8th. Voters are encouraged to use official ballot drop boxes that have been designated by the State of Hawaii Office of Elections. More information can be found on hawaii.gov.

0: 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Breezy today with sunny skies and isolated showers. Highs in the mid-80s, northeasterly winds 10 to 20.
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1: 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Traffic.
8: The east and windward traffic is looking good, but there's a mess on the west side because of freeway accidents. At the H1-H2 merge, the H2 is backed up to the Waianae exit. Kamehameha Highway is slow from Waipahu Street to Pearl Highlands. Fort Weaver is backed up from the freeway to Aava Drive. And the H1 is bumper to bumper from Kualakai Parkway to the Waimalu Pearl Ridge exit. There was also an accident on the Moanalua on Red Hill, but it's been moved and the Moanalua traffic is back to speed.
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21: From the Mālama Media News Center, I'm Chaz Hontai. Hawaii is becoming the first state to fund savings accounts for eligible foster children. Accounts will cover eligible foster children from newborn through 17 years old. The funding comes from federal support and private foundations. Children can access the tax advantage accounts when they turn 18 years old. State officials say the money can help with education, home ownership, business costs, and other adult expenses. Mayor Rick Blangiardi is appointing former HART executive Richard Keene to the rail agency's board. Richard Keene will serve a 5-year term through June 30th, 2031. He retired last year as HART's deputy executive director and chief operating officer. The mayor's office says Keene brings financial experience and firsthand knowledge of Skyline. The week-long evidentiary hearing in the Charlie Kirk murder case in Utah has resumed. Prosecutors on Monday started presenting evidence against Tyler Robinson, with a judge set to decide whether there is enough evidence against him to proceed to trial. The hearing marks the first time the conservative activist widow Erica Kirk and his parents have been in the same room with the man accused of killing him. And President Trump has highlighted his issues with NATO as he and leaders gather for a summit in Turkey. Speaking alongside Turkish President Recep Tayyip Erdogan, Trump expressed frustration with the alliance over not assisting the U.S. in the war with Iran. The summit kicked off today with the ongoing Russia-Ukraine war expected to be in sharp focus. 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Sunny today with isolated showers and breezy conditions. Highs in the mid-80s, northeasterly winds 10 to 20.
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6: The major roads on the west side are very slow this morning because of three freeway accidents earlier. The H1 is backed up from the H1-H2 merge to Kualakai Parkway. Fort Weaver backed up to Renton Road. The H2 is backed up to Kauka. And Kamehameha Highway is backed up to Waipahu Street. After Waiava Road, you'll start moving fine for the rest of the trip to downtown. It's clear through the Middle Street merge. No issues from Windward Oahu. From the east, the H1 is now slow from 6th Avenue to McCullough.
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11: From the Ma'aloma Media News Center, I'm Chaz Ontai. Ballot drop boxes for the 2026 elections are arriving at multiple locations across Oahu. A total of 17 official ballot drop boxes will be established throughout the island. The drop box for Honolulu Hale is expected to arrive on July 8th. Voters are encouraged to use official ballot drop boxes that have been designated by the State of Hawaii Office of Elections. More information can be found on hawaii.gov. A new law is boosting incentives for the Hawaii film industry. On Monday, Governor Josh Green signed Senate Bill 2580 that raises tax rebates for film and TV productions. The annual rebate cap will go from $50 million to $60 million. There's also a 5% boost for productions that hire at least 80% local workers. Supporters say the changes will help bring more productions and jobs to Hawaii. President Trump says he's been disappointed with NATO and expressed frustration with the alliance over not assisting the U.S. in the war with Iran. Trump made the comment while at the NATO summit in Turkey. The summit kicked off today with the ongoing Russia-Ukraine war expected to be in sharp focus. And finally, the family of a man who was shot and killed by National Guard troops in downtown Memphis is calling for any video of the incident to be released. Two guard members reportedly opened fire on 20-year-old Tyron Johnson early Sunday after he allegedly turned in their direction with a gun during a foot pursuit. This news report is brought to you by Timmy T's Sandwich Shop. Looking for a job? 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Breezy today with sunny skies and isolated showers. Highs in the mid-80s, northeasterly winds 10 to 20.
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0: 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Traffic.
5: Traffic continues to slowly improve on the west side, but there is still major traffic on the H1 and on Fort Weaver. Conditions look typical after the H1-H2 merge. Driving times from Waikea Street in Kapolei right now to the Poly exit downtown, 51 minutes. From California Avenue in Wahiawa, 28. From Haiku Road in Kaneohe, at 17. From Oneawa Street in Kailua, 20. And from Luna Lilo Home Road in Hawaii Kai to downtown, 23 minutes.
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14: From the Mālama Media News Center, I'm Chaz Hontai. Hawaii is becoming the first state to fund savings accounts for eligible foster children. Accounts will cover eligible foster children from newborn through 17 years old. The funding comes from federal support and private foundations. Children can access the tax advantage accounts when they turn 18 years old. State officials say the money can help with education, home ownership, business costs, and other adult expenses. Mayor Rick Blangiardi is appointing former HART executive Richard Keene to the rail agency's board. Richard Keene will serve a 5-year term through June 30th, 2031. He retired last year as HART's deputy executive director and chief operating officer. The mayor's office says Keene brings financial experience and firsthand knowledge of Skyline. The week-long evidentiary hearing in the Charlie Kirk murder case in Utah has resumed. Prosecutors on Monday started presenting evidence against Tyler Robinson, with a judge set to decide whether there is enough evidence against him to proceed to trial. The hearing marks the first time the conservative activist widow Erica Kirk and his parents have been in the same room with the man accused of killing him. And President Trump has highlighted his issues with NATO as he and leaders gather for a summit in Turkey. Speaking alongside Turkish President Recep Tayyip Erdogan, Trump expressed frustration with the alliance over not assisting the U.S. in the war with Iran. The summit kicked off today with the ongoing Russia-Ukraine war expected to be in sharp focus. 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Sunny today with isolated showers and breezy conditions. Highs in the mid-80s, northeasterly winds 10 to 20.
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And the CB rang for the bobtail rig, it's rolling on like thunder. Well, I answered him and he asked me, aren't you from out in Tulsa? 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Just dropped a load of

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